0: potential benefits of continuous assessment, project-based learning, and other modern teaching approaches, but said successful reform depends on proper planning, preparation, and involvement. And on the international scene, the BBC reports that at least 8 people have died as record rainfall pummeled eastern Japan and left thousands stranded at Tokyo's Narita Airport. The rains, which authorities have described as unprecedented, cut power to more than 20,000 households. Local authorities issued a level 5 emergency warning, its highest alert yesterday. This was downgraded to a level 4 by this morning, but they continue to warn of landslide and flooding risks. The deluge comes after a series of storms swept through Japan and neighboring countries this week in what meteorologists forecast to be an unusually active typhoon season. You can get breaking news and sport at newsroom.gy. I am Lizina Yearwood. Thanks for listening.
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just about 12 hours 45 on a Party Friday. Coming to you live from 89.1 FM, the Pulse of Guyana here in Brickdam. Yours truly, DJ Goldie Chalice, I say a pleasant good afternoon to you. It is August the 14th. I trust that you guys are having a great day so far. And of course, we're here to uplift your mood, give you some good music as usual. Later on, I have a few artists dropping by the studio as well, taking you into that weekend. This is Music Master. We do this Mondays to Fridays, and you know, different days we do it differently. On Mondays, it is Kangen Monday, then we have Smooth Tuesday, the midweek party on a Wednesday, Throwback Thursday, and of course, you're in tune right now with Party Fridays. Wherever you're at, wherever you're locked in from, trust that you're having a good one. Turn up those volumes. You know, DJ Goldie Chalice, it's on the ones and threes, man. That's right. Shout out to our folks up in Burpees, 89.3 FM. 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Shouting out to ya. Kicking things off with some old school dancehall. You know, I love those old school dancehalls, and I know you guys love it too as well. So let's dive right into the music here this afternoon. For those of you who like to send some greetings, you could do so via WhatsApp to 6550326. That is 6550326, all right?

0: 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Look out, Barbies. The deals are coming your way. Gonna be right back with you after the short commercial break.
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0: 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Back with you, the time check. It is approximately 6 minutes past that 1 o'clock hour. As we get to you on a Friday, let me say good afternoon to Christina, who's locked in. Good afternoon to the folks there at Mount T's Variety Store, of course, to the folks at Serendipity Gift Shop, and to meet up in Bush Ludbert Base. My boy David from the West Side is locked in. He says he's hoping that everyone is preparing for the hot weather that is coming up. Yeah, son, it's not too hot, but the place is heated, he says. Yes, it's very humid. Wishing everyone a beautiful weekend. That's the man, David, from the West Side. And we have a good afternoon to everyone locked in, wishing everyone a great day and a safe weekend. Saying hello to my loving granddaughter, Jaziel Arthur. That's got big from Sharon. Auntie Nalini Singh, good afternoon to you. Auntie Joyce in Better Hope, to you and your family. Auntie Joyce in Leonora as well. All our regular listeners, to everyone overall locked in, enjoying the vibes here on the Pulse of Guyana. As we continue with some more dancehall vibes, throwback ones.
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That's about 40 minutes, Mazza. 1 o'clock hour, you're locked into Music Mazza on a Party Friday. We are in the future. Pulse of Guyana, 89.1 FM. That's right, shouting out to everyone. 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

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Just about $13.23 as we continue here with the vibes this afternoon on the Pulse of Guyana. Saying good afternoon once again to everyone locked in case you've just joined us. Turn up the radios. Enjoy some good vibes on a party Friday. Gonna drop this one more rhythm, then I'm gonna pause for that short commercial break. This one is called the Grass Cat Rhythm. Way back in 1999. So let's go.

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0: 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And we have a very pleasant good afternoon to you, DJ Golichel. Wishing you and everyone listening a fabulous party Friday and a blessed and a wonderful evening. A love always, of course, that is coming from Pamela Citroen and Hendricks. Good afternoon to Ati Lally Turner crew as well. Good afternoon to Charmely, Pamela Sarju. Let me shout out to Shawnee as well. Like I said, all the regular listeners, to everyone who is locked in overall. To the Pulse of Guyana, 89.1 FM. Just about 13 hours 42. More music, more vibes. 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That's what it's all about. Music Maza. Hot vibes. 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
0: So keep it locked and turn it up.

0: And this you running through my mind. I might define it, give me time.
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At the time check, just about $30.48. Shouting out to Narini Gangadin, locked in, enjoying the vibes, of course, with some chores, getting some chores done. Yeah, but shouting out to you, and hope you have a great weekend as well.

Shouting out to Anil and Feel the Beat Tasa Group. 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I know your weekend is be packed. 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

Well, it's a Chutney Meets a Soca in the Country. This is happening tomorrow, telling on Ground Mahaika. 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Simon Daidu, Fanita Willie, The Hitman, Nichelle B, Bunty Singh, Elizabeth Wong, Nigel Gobin, Harry Sukdeo, and Rihanna Gopal. Credit aka Beyonce, Jambi Jones, Rajan Tiwari. So it's going to be epic. Chutney Meets Soca in the Country.

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1: 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What a shout out to our team. All the fans of the Guyana Amazon Warriors. Great start to our CPL tournament of 2026. Yes, so playing against the newly franchised Jamaica Kingsmen. It's, the Jamaica team is back, but on the not the Talos anymore, but the Kingsmen. So for those of you who know and who don't know, I've always been a fan of the Talawas. After Warriors, you know, I always support the Talawas. So it was a good game last night. Enjoyed it. So get behind your team. It's CPL is in the air, all right? So yes, it's a good look, a good start. So let's hope we could maintain that, keep going and playing as a team. Continue winning games in the tournament, all right?

0: Well, today is it's our very own AW Lyrical. He is celebrating his birthday today. All right. So, of course, you know, I have to play one from the man AW Lyrical. So it is the song of the day. It is 14 hours and the song of the day is coming from the man AW Lyrical. So happy birthday to the man AW Lyrical. All the best to you on behalf of all of us here at NT, and we wish you nothing but the best.
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All right, and this Saturday, the action is on at Helena Grong as High Tech Entertainment presents to you the Summertime Chutney Meets Soca. Yes, that is right, Chutney Meets Soca, and it's all happening at Helena Grong on August the 15th. That's this Saturday, featuring Simon Naidu, Vanita Willie, Hitman, Nichelle B, Bonte Singh, Elizabeth Wong, Nigel Gobin, Harris Sukdio, Rihanna Gopal, of course, credit and Beyonce, Jombi Jones, and Rajan Tiwari. Sound light and stage by 007 Company. Of course, shouting out to DJ Amit and the High Tech family. This one is going to be off the hook. All right, it's on this Saturday, the 15th of August. And of course, this artist is on the event. Well, unfortunately, the artist can't make it in time to be in studio with us here. But I'm sure they will try their best to see if they could call in for us to chat with them a little bit before I wrap things up here this afternoon. 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Of course, those of you streaming us online as well. And shout out to everyone locked in, wherever you're locked in from. Happy Party Friday as we continue with the vibes here this afternoon, right?

0: was about 14, I was 20. Well, we're going to continue the vibes here. Some Chutney vibes here this afternoon. I have one more from the man, Simon Naidu.
1: Simon Naidu.
0: Remember, tomorrow night at Helena Grong, he's going to be there. Chutney meets Soca in the country.

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1: That's right, your time check just about 14 hours, 28. And I'm telling you what, here this afternoon. It is Party Friday. I'm about to spice it up a little more with you. With someone who's not a stranger to our chutney music industry, performing live on stage, giving us a little bit of entertainment anywhere she goes, a little bit of dancing here, there. I think by now she should have been called Queen Halima. But ladies and gentlemen, we have a Princess Halima in a studio with us here at 89.2 FM. Welcome. It's a brand new track you're releasing here today and so much more, I know. But we got to put it in a nutshell here today for the folks listening. Good afternoon and welcome.
2: Thank you so much for having me here at your radio station. It's a pleasure. I don't know how to express myself right now. It's overwhelming. I've been waiting a long time for this moment, and it's finally here.
1: Yeah, and it's a good vibe. From the time you hear the rhythm and you hear the air song, you don't know it's a good tune coming.
2: I'm happy
1: about that. Well, we're just giving them the instrumental. In the meantime, we're going to drop the actual song in a few. But I've been there from the grassroots, man, and up until now. How are you doing? How was everything? How have you been all these years?
2: Couldn't be better, you know. I'm always good. Always trying my best, you know.
1: Mm-hmm.
2: So no complaint, man. Always keeping it positive.
1: And here's a Guyanese girl from which village?
2: All the way on the West Bank, Wales. The village is called Vriesland.
1: Oh, yeah. Yes. Shout out to our folks on the west side there. You know, I've never asked that question. Since I've known you for so many years, seen you performing, I've never asked that question. And you've been around, like I said, from since, so many years. Maybe you can tell us a little bit, you know, about you're reinventing yourself now with some new vibes for those new listeners, you know, for folks who've been here around and never heard about Princess Halima or know, but didn't know so much about her. Let me hear you.
2: Well, I've started my music career not a long time ago, I would say, when I was around the age of 22. But before that, I used to sing in the masjid and stuff like that, you know. Mm-hmm. So I ran into the band, Dax New Generation Band. It was the first band I started singing with. In 4 months' time, I became the melody queen for Guyana. Then I continued that, mm-hmm. you know. Later on, was on Shakti Strings. And I've become the GTNT Bollywood star here, too.
1: Yeah.
2: Yes,
1: I think that was what, 2014?
2: 2013, 14.
1: 13, around then, right?
2: Yes.
1: Yeah, around that time I could remember that.
2: Yes. You know, music is in me. Mm-hmm. I love to write reality music.
1: Mm-hmm.
2: Yes. My famous two was one called Liquor Lover mm-hmm. and Lazy Man.
1: I remember that. Yeah. We still bounce it from time to time.
2: I know. Liquor Lover is very, very popular too out in the U.S.
1: Mm-hmm.
2: Yeah, in the clubs, you know.
1: So how long have you been there, like away from Guyana, the music scene?
2: Around 12 years.
1: Mm-hmm.
2: Yes, but I recently started singing back, recording past 2 years now.
1: Mm-hmm.
2: So yeah, this is my first time getting a song done here in Guyana with one of the best out here is Darrell Pugsley.
1: Yeah.
2: I know you
1: DP,
2: guys all know him.
1: DP
2: yes,
1: production.
2: DP. And I'm happy he's willing to work along with me.
1: Yeah.
2: Yes, truly.
1: Man, this man is so talented.
2: I don't know if I'm up to level, you know, to work along with him, but the man said, yeah, man.
1: Well, you said you're up to level to work with him.
2: I don't know. It's been so long, you know, back into the music thing all over again.
1: Mm-hmm.
2: It's not brand new for me, but it's a different start, you know?
1: Like I said,
2: things have stepped up from then
1: like
2: to now.
1: Yeah, like I said, you're reinventing yourself, you know, after a little hiatus from the music scene. So how has it changed for you? Because it's 2026 and it's far different from the way I knew it. And I'm always in it.
2: Uh-huh.
1: So how is it now for you?
2: For me, it's much easier. I don't know. Like back then, it's a bit tough to pull through.
1: Mm-hmm.
2: But for me now, I think I've become a bit more experienced.
1: Mm-hmm.
2: You know, all those years I wasn't singing, I still, you know, it's in me, like I said. So mm-hmm. I was still paying attention here and there, you know, listening to music, producers, and things have really made a drastic step from then to now.
1: Mm-hmm.
2: So for me now, I feel it's much more easier now. Yes.
1: Yeah. for you.
2: Yes, for me.
1: Yeah. Well, because I was going to ask, is your hobby, but you did explain that over time you get more experience, and of course with all these technology
2: exactly.
1: that is out right now to make music easier, yes. But in terms of what has changed, have you seen any major change in our scene here in Guyana since you're back? Have you seen any major change in our music scene?
2: I have. Music have take a different level right now.
1: Mm-hmm.
2: Yes, it's a different vibe and stuff like that. And I'm impressed with the artists out here. I'm very impressed.
1: That is coming
2: and
1: out of Guyana,
2: I always
1: right?
2: say, yes, mm-hmm. my comments are always, I'm proud of you guys because you guys really did step it up. So mm-hmm. there is a big change I've seen.
1: Yeah.
2: That's no lie, yes.
1: Definitely a big change. A lot mm-hmm. of artists recording now in studio.
2: So,
1: but there's a big difference going on a stage and performing, and I know you could do that
2: mm-hmm.
1: very well. So if you had to share something to the ones, you know, coming up. Let's talk about studio artists but can't really perform. Give them an advice for me.
2: First of all, I always say you have to feel what you sing.
1: Mm-hmm.
2: And once you love to sing and you step for me, when I go on the stage, I said, that's a place where I want to be.
1: Mm-hmm.
2: That's what I want to do.
1: Mm-hmm.
2: So there's no fright. There's no anxiety or nothing,
1: mm-hmm.
2: you know. So I would say, you know what you love to do best. This is what you love to do. And you can make this happen for yourself.
1: Nice.
2: Yes.
1: Because I've seen some artists, they've came from performing live on stage and then going to a studio and record. And then I've seen artists who, you know, just recorded music and then learned the art of performing, which is either ways, you have to know how to perform on a stage. It's one of the major things because that's what the fans are coming out for. And I think you have an event tomorrow
2: uh-huh.
1: that fans are going to be looking forward to. And you said you're passing through Chutney Meets Soca in the country.
2: Yes, yes, yes.
1: Yeah,
2: that's,
1: shout
2: that's
1: out to the Jamit.
2: Yep. Yes.
1: All the way up in
2: Definitely.
1: Helena.
2: Yes, I'm coming there. I'm coming all the way out to Helena
1: mm-hmm.
2: ground tomorrow evening. So definitely going to put the best in again. You know, it's been a while. I haven't been on a stage. Other than the Clash of the Titans, I weren't a few years ago.
1: Mm-hmm.
2: I haven't stepped back on a stage. And it's a ground now, right?
1: Yeah.
2: Yeah, it's been a while. I haven't
1: it's
2: done that.
1: It's been a while.
2: You know?
1: Okay.
2: Yeah.
1: So let's talk a little bit about this one. You said, yeah, this one is produced by Darrell. We already heard that, Mr. DP Productions.
2: Yes.
1: So tell me a little bit about it. Who wrote the lyrics? What's going on here?
2: Actually, you know, looking at these days, you know, in the clubs and everywhere, the lounge, you know, everywhere you look, you know, men generally likes to stand up and take their little
1: bar.
2: Yeah. So I was like, you know what? This word backshot song little real good.
1: Mm-hmm.
2: But then one night I was hanging out.
1: It always
2: in New York. Yeah. Everybody knows Dhaka Dale.
1: Yeah.
2: This is a famous Indian Bollywood song.
1: Mm-hmm.
2: Everybody knows the song. So I'm like, this song hit the club one night in New York. And I'm like, whoa. People just start curl up. Nice, nice vibes, right?
1: Mm-hmm.
2: So I'm like, as I went home, it was playing in my head. I'm like, yeah, how can I fix this? How can I put this together?
1: Mm-hmm.
2: So this word came around, backshot. Backshot whining,
1: mm-hmm.
2: right? It's bare backshot whining in the clubs, right? So I'm like, yo, it's falling really nice.
1: Mm-hmm.
2: Yeah, and I like to play around and freestyle. So I started to dock it, you know.
1: Yeah.
2: And as it goes along,
1: I like that.
2: Yeah, start putting it through and write, you know. But like I said, like I love to write reality.
1: Mm-hmm.
2: And this is what I see. And this is what I write from.
1: All right, nice. So before, I don't want the time to run out at us here, right? But before we go, is there anything, I'm going to drop the tune, but is there anything you would like the public to know before we wrap this up?
2: Yes, no matter where I go, I'm always happy to be back home.
1: Mm-hmm.
2: This is not a vacation for me. This is home.
1: Yep.
2: And no matter where I go, I'll be repping my country. Guyana,
1: nice.
2: One Guyana. Right?
1: I like that.
2: My pulse beat for Guyana
1: All
2: still.
1: Right.
2: Yes. So I must say I'm happy and it's a pleasure again to be back home,
1: mm-hmm.
2: you know. And this is what I will continue doing and this is what I love doing. So I'll be doing this as long as I could. I hope the public likes what I have to offer here again. And I want to say thank you, big up to my fans out there who has always supported me and, you know, encouraged me to keep going.
1: Mm-hmm.
2: Yes.
1: Nice.
2: Thank you.
1: And this is going to be released on all platforms.
2: Of course. Wow.
1: It's already out. It's not already outside.
2: You're the first to be loose in this
1: class.
2: Wow,
1: I feel nice. I feel nice.
2: Yes, yes.
1: So you're hearing it, and we're going to be having a video. Well, you guys are in the process.
2: We're going to be doing the video tonight. We're going to be shooting a video tonight. Mm-hmm. Yes, yes.
1: Okay,
2: all the credits go to Dara Pugsley.
1: Yeah, ladies and gentlemen, everyone who's locked in, it is Princess Halima. Thank you so much for dropping by. And thank you so much, guys, for, you know, have me releasing the track here. I'm the first to play it, and let's go. It's called Backchat Princess. All right, let's hear it.

Shout out to the man Primo locked in. It's a brand new track. Of course, Auntie Lalita says it's a nice song. She's definitely enjoying it. Shout out to everyone who's locked in to the Pulse of Guyana. Remember, you're hearing it here for the first time. Of course, it's a radio edited version. When it's released with the video along with everything, you're going to be hearing the full version. But let me drop it one more time before I pause for that short commercial break.

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Well, you know, it's always a pleasure being here, keeping your company. And just before I wrap it up, let me say once again a big shout out to Princess Halima. That track is going to be releasing, and of course, a video will be done for it. So, you guys, it's coming out. Look out for it. I want to say good afternoon to Diane from Monty's Variety Store, who's shouting out to all the staff there as well, especially Amanda. Good afternoon to you guys there. We have the Trevies show coming up on top of the hour there with Tisha. So, it's always a pleasure. Like I said, whatever you guys are doing, have a good one. Stay safe. Tomorrow at 11 a.m., I'm going to be here for the GBI hour. Until then, you guys take care, stay safe. Bye bye for now. DJ Golden Child is saying, have a good one.

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1: Wine to the side. Wine to the
0: 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And welcome to another edition of the 3V's Hour. Right here on the NTN Radio in Georgetown, Guyana. Of course, this is your afternoon vibes. And destination for voice and vitality. And this is your host, Tisha, saying good afternoon to you. And wherever you're tuned into, I hope you're having a wonderful afternoon. Of course, it is a Friday, August 14, and it is Friday, Soca Friday, where we shape things and kick things off, raise the vibes. 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You can also call us on 225-8097 or 98. And of course, for the very first time, we're going live on our Facebook page. 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Join in the chat there. And of course, for our loyal listeners, if you have that smartphone, you can join me right over there. I would love to hear from you. So this is the Vibe segment, and we're going to continue with the music. It is Soca Friday. Do enjoy.

And of course, not forgetting, you can also head over into TikTok Live at tish592.gy. That's tish592.gy. Join the chat. Let's have a conversation this afternoon. The weekend is here.

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I trust that you're enjoying the vibe segment on the 3V's Hour. Of course, we're coming to you live from NTN Radio 89.1 FM. Yeah. If you're celebrating a birthday, a special occasion, that anniversary, a milestone, and remember we talked about those small wins. If you're celebrating a small win that you would have accomplished from the start of the week, and you'd like to give a shout out, join in the chat. Head over to NTN Radio on Facebook. I want to say good afternoon to Miss Indra, Miss Beryl Indra from the USA. I was wishing us a happy Friday. Same to you, Miss Indra. Thank you for always tuning in. And of course, I want to give a big shout out for those joining us on the Facebook Live. Big up to you, Joni Mahabir. I was wishing us a beautiful afternoon. Good afternoon to you, Lolita Dairam. Yes, it is. NTN Radio, your number one radio station.

All right, Ms. Dhairam is wishing her daughter Sarah and husband Buddy, son Sean, a wonderful afternoon. And of course, we have Larry Harikisun joining us all the way from Richmond Hill, Ontario, in Canada. How's it going there? How is the weather there? What's happening? I know it is summer. And you and the rest of Canada must be loving the weather.

For those folks in the gym, how is the spin class going? It is about 3 hours 15. I know persons are going to start heading over to the gym, the park, wherever you go to warm up. I hope you join the spin class. I know that one, you really get a good workout from it.

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We have our voice segment coming up just around 3:20, 3:21. And that's where we get a chat about what's happening on the weekend, what you did all week, what are your plans. Once again, it is the summer. It's the best time to enjoy.

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It is Friday. And what better way than to enjoy some really great vibes? I'm warming your afternoon with some great Latin music.

man. All right, thank you for keeping it locked in. 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There's so much to do.

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I still do. But not as much as before. You know, dancing is a great way to release that energy. Get that movement in. And it's a fun way to have great enjoyment and entertainment. Of course, provided that you have a partner that has two feet, one left, one right. And not two left feet, right?

Hi, Ruben, Ruth, Sharmila, Narayan. Thank you for joining on the TikTok Live. This is a 3V's Hour on the NTN Radio. Hi, Nikita. How are you guys doing? Oh, I like this one. Act normal. Act normal. Just join the chat.

Hi Rose, Tarmati, Shondell, Mahishwar. Good afternoon to you. And of course, good bite me, never. How are you guys doing this afternoon?

All right, it is that time where we must head into our voice segment. I want to thank you for keeping it locked in right here on NTN Radio. Remember, this is a 3V's hour for vibe, voice, and vitality. Me calientas cuando siento frío. And of course, on this segment, this is where we provide you with a word for the afternoon. And today we're looking at vacuous. Vacuous. You know, like the vacuum. However, it's a little different. And it is spelled V-A-C-U-O-U-S. V-A-C-U-O-U-S. Vacuous. It is an adjective and it means lacking thought, intelligence or substance, empty or mindless. I know some of the sarcastic people may be thinking, whom should I use this word on? All right, let's look at it in a sentence. When it's used in a sentence, despite the flashy presentation and high budget, critics dismiss the film as a sequence of beautiful scenes filled with a vacuous dialogue. All right. And I want to encourage you to add it to your vocabulary, improve your communication, and use it before you lose it. So if you haven't heard this word before, vacuous, well, now you've heard it, and try to incorporate it into your daily communication. And of course, that was your word for this afternoon on the voice segment.

0: All right, we have Paul Frank joining us on the Facebook Live all the way from the North America, well, somewhere in the North America. And he's emphasizing, you know, the happy Friday. I hope I got that one correct.
1: I'm home.
0: Good afternoon to you, Frank. Thank you so much for joining us.
1: Okay, great.
0: Of course, this is our first Facebook Live on the program since we've launched in June. This is the Three Fees Hour. It represents your afternoon vibes for Vibe, your afternoon destination for Vibe, Voice, and Vitality. Of course, this is where we bring you great entertainment. A communication on various topics where we can have discussions, listen to your inputs. And of course, your Vitality segment. I share a few tips on how you can stay energized or stay awake for that matter.

All right, I see Tommy Dolls. I know Dolls. How are you, Dolls? Hi, Rose. Rose's Barrel Indra. She's joined the chat on the TikTok live. Look like we're getting popular, dear. Good afternoon to you, Dolly. Hi, Seema. Henry Rahul. All right, it is 3:30. We're halfway through the hour. And of course, you're listening to the voice segment on the 3V's Hour. And today, this afternoon, we're actually going to look at what's the move in Guyana this weekend. Basically, what's your move? What's happening at your end? What are your plans? What do you plan to do? Again, we are in the summer vacation period. It is August. School is going to reopen shortly. Everybody's going to be back to basic, back to work. So how are you enjoying your August vacation? More so, what are your plans for this weekend?

also, I want to find out from you if you've had the opportunity to watch the CPL game between Guyana, played between Guyana and Jamaica last evening. How did you, what do you think about the game? I heard a lot of persons saying it was a fluke, it was an easy win. But hey, a win is a win, right? And it's the first game for the Amazon Warriors.

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And that was a joke. And not forgetting, we have our WhatsApp chat still open at 655-0326.

I know this is a favorite of many. This is coming to you from Daddy Yankee and Luis Fonsi. Despacito.

0: All right, we got a very nice one coming up. Many of you are familiar with it. It was popular recently, and I had to play it once again.
1: We are ready.
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12: We are ready.

All right, I want to say good afternoon to Moonshine Matadiel joining us on Facebook. Thank you for joining, beautiful.

So for those who enjoy the football, you know, that was one of the main songs. You know, I vibed that song until it became a team song, within my group at least. Every time I made a football post, they're always looking for that song. It's now 3 hours 40. Wherever you're locked in, whether you're preparing to head home, well, it's past the 3:30 hour, so I know for most of the government workers, or the 3:30 workers, you're probably heading off, heading home, heading somewhere.

All right. So earlier on the voice segment, the question was, what's the move in Guyana this weekend? What do you plan to do? And of course, it's not limited to persons in Guyana. Wherever you are, in the month of August, the weekend is officially here. So maybe you didn't get your plans, you didn't set it in motion. You're probably still planning, getting your girlfriends together, boyfriends together. Your family, visitors from the States, wherever, you know. We have lots of tourists in the country around this period of time. So I'm going to share with you three quick ways to spend your weekend in Guyana. Number one, catch standard weekend motorsport or sports vibes. And now with the Time Attack series going down this Sunday at the South Dakota Circuit, speed lovers have a big date. If motorsport isn't your speed, gear up before CPL T20 cricket is right around the corner. Of course, that is happening on the 4th. September 4 to the 11th in Guyana. But of course, you know, it kickstarts basically on the 31st of August with that big curry chicken and chicken curry, you know, the whole big thing between TKR and the Amazon Wars. That is going down on the 31st. Not in Guyana, but of course, there are going to be a lot of sports viewing spots. And for sure, it's going to be packed. Of course, I'll be out there cheering my team on.

All right, so let's look at another way in which you can enjoy or spend your weekend in Guyana. You may want to look at unwind outdoors around Georgetown or on the outskirts of Region 4, or maybe traveling to another region. You know, Guyana is very beautiful. We have a lot of tourist spots. So what you can do is take an early evening chill at the Seawall Bandstand. You know, that's really popular. That's like the waterfronts in many other neighboring countries. And of course, you want to grab a late bike at Duke Lodge or the Grill and Fun Park. Or take a peaceful morning stroll through the Botanical Gardens. That, you know, that's really beautiful on Sunday mornings. Of course, once it's open.

And of course, let's look at one more way in which you can enjoy a great weekend in Guyana. You may want to plan maybe an interior weekend escape. What this means. Of course, you can travel to the Savannah. That's the Great Rubenuni. You can plan a trip to the Essequibo Coast. That's in Region 2. Of course, you can head over to Bartica in Region 7. Among several escape tours. Of course, there's also the resort day along the Demerara or Essequibo. And it is an ultimate way to recharge before Monday hits. Mem, it's a great way while you're unwinding every weekend. You need to still recharge, right? So nature is a great way or a fun way to get the family, friends, or even a solo getaway. Nothing is wrong with taking some personal time to recharge. I know the week before I took a little camping trip. It was a day trip, but it felt like an entire weekend. You know, you want to soak down in that black water or creek water. Not the blue water. Yeah, so you get to soak there, have some fun. It was a great weekend, I gotta tell you. And it's a fun way, you know, especially in the heat. We're experiencing a certain level of heat wave in Guyana, which is only going to increase over the next month or two. And that was your quick three tip on some fun ways in which you can enjoy your weekend in Guyana. And of course, for the folks who like to take it very simple, maybe some gardening, a little family, a dinner. Family time is very important, huh? You know, so much is happening. Our minds are all over the place. We're busy all over the place. You know, sometimes we don't make time for the family. All right, so make some time. Enjoy the weekend, folks. Enjoy the sports, whatever you're doing. And remember to ensure that you enjoy it in a safe and responsible way. And for the adult beverage drinkers, you know, I must remind you, please drink responsibly, and if you're going to be driving, ensure that you designate a sober driver. Many of you understand that, right? All right, let's get back to the music.

0: Oh, I love this. Rose, of course, also known as Miss Beryl Indra. I'll be going on a bus tour tomorrow, visiting the Amish village in Pennsylvania. Wow, that sounds so beautiful, and I trust that you are going to enjoy it. Or that you will enjoy it.
1: Feels like in pain, but I know it's not you to blame. Oh, Lord. 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She moving like she body on fire. Hey, girl, if you
0: of course, shouting out to Shawty, Little Bree, Louis, Angel, Andrew, Chris. Sadna, thank you guys for joining. This is the 3V's Hour on the NTN Radio. Of course, they are joining us live on the TikTok. You can also head over there at Tish, that's TISH 592.gy.

All right, it is approaching the 4 o'clock hour. Of course, the TV shows is just 1 hour, as much as I would love to stay longer. I want to take some time to give you a quick vitality check. Of course, this is the third segment on the 3V's hour. So I'm going to share with you three quick tips. And first, I want to encourage you to hydrate first and caffeine second. So if you're a caffeine lover, try to limit it, increase the water intake, and especially in the heated period, I want to encourage you to consume a lot of coconut water. And of course, if you've been sitting all week in one posture, I want to encourage you to practice this 2-minute posture on full. And it goes like this. Roll those shoulders back, unclamp your jaw, and take 3 deep belly breaths right now. By doing so, it releases physical tension built up since Monday. And of course, it relaxes your nervous system. And of course, lastly, I want to encourage you to set a weekend boundary. Because vitality isn't just physical, it's also mental. I want you to give yourself permission to disconnect from work tasks when your shift ends today, so your mind can fully recharge over the next 48 hours. And this is what I mean, you know, make that plan. But it's to relax at home, declutter, get on that fun trip. Head up the highway. Enter the black water. I don't think that sounded right, but you know. The creek water is really cool and refreshing. Because of course, self-care isn't a reward for finishing your work. It's the foundation that makes your work possible. Now step into your weekend with your energy to spare. And that was your vitality check. Of course, this is where I have to wrap things up on the 3V's hour for today, August 14. Of course, I want to thank all of you for joining me. I know I didn't get any calls today, but I'm happy to look forward to the calls next week. But of course, those joining me on the Facebook and the TikTok live, it's always a pleasure to keep your company. As a result, I want to thank you for sharing your afternoon with me right here on NTN Radio. Before the sun goes down. Of course, do join me on Monday, August 17th, for another edition of the 3V's Hour. Of course, you know, you can join in at 3 to 4. And of course, I want to encourage you to keep protecting your vibe, owning your voice, and living with vitality. This is Tisha saying goodbye for now. You have a wonderful weekend. A safe weekend. Be good, stay good, so we can see each other or listen to each other on Monday. Of course, at the 4 o'clock hour, we have the rush hour with the lovely Veronica. Do keep it locked in. Bye-bye for now.

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0: 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This is 89.1 FM. My name is Veronica. I'm with you until 18 hours or 6 p.m. It is the 14th day in the month of August, a beautiful Friday afternoon in the capital city. We're broadcasting live from Georgetown, Guyana. Here's to hoping that you've been having a fantastic Friday so far. We're officially 2 weeks into the month of August. I hope that it's been going well for you, that you're doing what you can to beat the heat on the outside, and you're managing to make the most out of whatever situation you're placed in. If you're celebrating a birthday today, happy birthday to you. Many happy returns on your special day. Wishing you all the best. Happy almost birthday to Miss Yvonne of International Language Institute. Wishing you all the very best. Her birthday is being celebrated. Or she's going to be celebrating her birthday tomorrow. I hope you have a fabulous time. If you're celebrating an anniversary today, happy anniversary to you. Celebrating some type of milestone in your life, well, happy milestone day. And for the rest of us, just happy Friday. Hey, it's not a bad day to celebrate, right? We'll check in with your hourly weather forecast. It is currently 30 degrees on the outside and we've got some cloudy conditions. Ooh, some reprieve from the sunshine and the heat. It appears that cloudy conditions, well, actually it's rainy conditions, expected around 19 hours, that's 7 p.m. Wind gusts are up at 21 kilometers per hour. The sun will set in Georgetown at 18 hours 7, that is 6.07 p.m. As of 19 hours, we've got a 20% chance of rain. Tomorrow, Saturday, there's an 80% chance of rain. So bear that in mind as you plan your outdoor activities or your weekend activities, whatever they may be. So of course, we've got the musical selections lined up for you. I hope you turn your radios up and enjoy as we get the show on the road. Thanks for tuning in and happy Friday and good afternoon to you from NTN.
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1: With the news, I'm Sharda Bacchus. Good afternoon. For the first time since confidential Caribbean Court of Justice emails were leaked, President Justice Winston Anderson broke his silence today, delivering a written response to the allegations of panel fixing, judicial interference, and his intervention in Guyana's judicial appointments. Justice Anderson is defending his intervention in Guyana's long-running failure to substantively appoint a Chancellor and Chief Justice, saying his involvement was driven solely by concerns about judicial independence. But in an admission, Anderson says he now believes he may have been better off restricting himself of public commentary on the constitutional importance of the appointments rather than privately engaging Guyana's political leaders. For more than two decades, Guyana has operated without substantively appointed holders of its two highest judicial offices, the Chancellor and Chief Justice. Anderson says the situation is not a concern directed at any particular government, political party, or individual. The country's electricity system is coming under increased pressure as peak demand reaches a record 242.64 megawatts, prompting the government to roll out conservation measures while moving to boost generation ahead of the hottest months. At a press conference today, Prime Minister Brigadier Retired Mark Phillips said the sudden escalation of El Nino conditions has resulted in an unusual dry season with higher temperatures driving up electricity consumption. Minister of Public Utilities and Aviation Deodat Indar said the Damar-Berbice interconnected system recorded 242.64 megawatts on Wednesday night, the highest demand since the grid was formed. That compares with 221 megawatts last year, representing a 21.6 megawatt increase in 1 year. Indar said the demand is expected

expected to reach about 266 megawatts between August and October this year as temperatures rise. The increase is being driven by the hot weather, increased housing activity, and growing commercial and industrial demand. The Guyana Civil Aviation Authority and the Chatuchakan International Airport have confirmed that Caribbean Airlines flight BW526 was cancelled last night after an unresolved technical issue was detected with the aircraft. The flight was scheduled to depart the Chatuchakan International Airport at 5:55 p.m. for the John F. Kennedy International Airport in New York. According to a joint statement issued by the Guyana Civil Aviation Authority and the Chatuchakan International Airport, Caribbean Airlines ground team made extensive efforts to rectify the problem. However, the fault could not be resolved, prompting aviation authorities and the airline to jointly decide to cancel a flight in the interest of passenger and crew safety. Caribbean Airlines has assured the Guyanese authorities that all affected passengers are being accommodated and will be rebooked on the next available flights. In the region, Barbados is under high wind advisory as strong winds from a tropical wave already affecting the island are expected to intensify later today and tonight. The Barbados Meteorological Services said the wave was located about 290 miles east-southeast of the island. The small craft and high surf warning also remains in effect, with the strong winds already generating hazardous marine conditions around the island. And finally, on the international scene, the BBC reports that Luigi Mangione admits killing healthcare boss Brian Thompson as he pleads guilty to federal charges in New York. Thompson, a 50-year-old father of two, was shot in the back as he left his hotel in Manhattan in 2024. His family say Manoji's sentence must reflect the severity of such a heinous act. Manoji, 28, still faces a separate state trial over Thompson's death. He previously pleaded not guilty to those charges. What happens now on the court step? Manoji's lawyers confirmed they will attempt to have the state trial thrown out by arguing he cannot be tried for the same crime twice, known as double jeopardy. And that's the news to the moment. You can get breaking news and sport at newsroom.gy. I'm Sharda Bacchus. Take care.

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You are listening to the news in detail, compliments of Newsroom Guyana. Don't forget to check out Wendy's for breakfast tomorrow morning. If you can't make Saturday morning, then there's always Sunday morning as well, because every day of the week you can head down there to Wendy's and have breakfast. 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

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Welcome to 89.1 FM, the Pulse of Guyana. This is One Communications ANU with me, Joel Gansham. 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One you, one me, one us. 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If you're a student of UG, maybe of GTI, is it GTI? 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And the biggest deal of the month is data. From morning to night, we keep you connected with One Communication Data Plan. All for you. 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

0: Ravi B and Dubraj, say less. Bono! Karma me crazy!
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2: 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One moment, one crazy average, everyday, fabulous life. 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

0: catching up on what is happening, checking in as messages come through, staying in the loop as the day unfolds. No searching for a connection, no stopping to figure things out, just staying connected as you go about your day. From early morning straight through, data that fits your life. Make your move with One.
1: It all starts with one. One promise. One thrill. One first time. One deep breath. One leap of faith. One day to remember. Or one night to forget. One moment. One crazy, average, everyday, fabulous life. We get one life. Just one. Make your move. It all starts with one. GTT is now One Communications, mobile, fiber, home phone.
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